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Sirius is at Green Mountain, 13351 West Alameda Parkway, Unit 205, break. 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
1: 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Cloud 2 Medic 3, please on scene, you are clear in West Side of 4 Range.

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2: One for squad 1. Sorry, fam 1.
1: Okay, 2208. Sam, did you copy?
3: Sam, one around, I'll take you.
1: Sam, I need to pick up squad 1, we'll handle.
3: Sam, I'll copy, Sam, clear, go.
1: Thank you, 2209.

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0: Engine 8 dispatch, the only thing we see from line 45 is serious bleeding.
1: Yeah, I just didn't see any other reports of injury, so I was confused by it.
0: Looks like he may have been vomiting blood. Squad 1 on unit 2020, break engine 8. PD does have a call. They are not hitting route. They say that they have a long delay. 2020.

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1, Medic 11. Possible seizure, Casa Bonita, 6715 West Colfax Avenue. Put around, Tech 210 air, 2114.

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Elevator alarm. Metro West Housing Complex 5800 West Colfax, correction West Alameda Avenue, Winter Rat Tac 2 Tamarind 2115.

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1: 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Pat, Christine Anthony, 2121.
0: Medic 2 from Engine 2. Do you guys see anybody on the Colfax side of the building over there?
2: Negative, still looking around.
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1: We do have a description, if that's at all helpful. Late 20s, early 30s, Hispanic male, gray t-shirt.
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0: 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Got another call for you. This one's going to be an odor investigation, 652 Urban Court, on TAC 2.

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1: Engine 2, Street responding. The RP is reporting that the south side of the parking lot has an extreme lighter fluid smell. He also expressed having a headache. Do you want a medic?
0: Let's hold off on the medic. We'll evaluate when we get on scene. 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
1: 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She said that she'd be in her bedroom in the back of the apartment and has mobility issues. 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
1: Squad 1, medic 1, breathing problems at Allison Healthcare, 1660 Allison Street, room 220. Winter on track 2, 2140.

0: the two is in quarters.
1: St. Quarters, Toronto, 41.
2: Right, 41 quarters.
1: 2141.

Squadron, medical and red at 2142. What is the Delta, which like an engine?

0: District 1 to quarters.
1: District 1 to quarters, 2204.
0: That's not Sam 2 on the air.
1: Sam 2 on the air, 2204.
0: Squad 1 is down to 1.
2: Squad 1 down to 1, 2205.

0: was that last traffic for Medic 12?
1: Hey, from Sam 2. What's your ETA back to quarters?
0: About 10 minutes.
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0: my attention to. Are we still going on this call? If it's a welfare check and they don't need us?
1: Guys, to LE to advise if we are needed once they make contact with patients since they're mobile. Course, 2215.

Pigeon 12 with South Metro, Medic 16, fall victim. 7700, welcome down. Building 10 apartment, DJ, one around type 2. Error 22, question. Split around. South Metro, Ops 2. Come here, 22, 30.

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Engine 12, come up on TAC 2, acknowledge cancellation for South Metro South.

0: 2, go ahead.
1: Yeah, they might have caught it before they left. They were, I was at 12, and then it already changed when I got in the rig.
0: Copy, sir. Just want to verify. South Metro couldn't raise them.

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0: 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Station 3. Station 3 is on scene of a what appears to be 2 to possibly 3 car MVA. We'll be closing down all of Kipling northbound. We will be Kipling Command investigating.
1: Vehicle MVA, closing all of Kipling northbound, meet Kipling Command investigating at 2340. Medic 5, breathing problems, 226 Eldridge Court, TAC 2 at 2340.

0: 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And then which vehicle she's in?
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0: Copy, second medic emergency, 2341. Medic 2 has a second out ambulance for the MBA, South Dribbling Parkway and West Alameda Avenue. 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
1: Yeah, we can do it.
0: Yes.
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0: Okay, that's clear.
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1: Mississippi and Harlan.
0: Just wanted to make you aware, there was a slight update to the address. This could be 5880 West Alameda instead of 5800. 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
0: 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We actually found about 90 parts per million in the apartment. We're going to ventilate. I'll update you as necessary.
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0: 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The apartment was ventilated and left with the homeowner.
1: Copy clear. Apartment ventilated and left with the homeowner at 223.

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0: 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I am advising my call taker to tell the patient to stop moving.
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0: 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Did you want us to add a medic on this?
1: Negative, we'll go ahead and do an assessment and then we'll decide.

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0: At this time, this will be a lift assist only. They do have a hospice nurse coming, and if they do need transport, we can just send Medic 17 on this call again if they call back.
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0: 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We are clear.
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0: 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I'm going to be testing at 9800 West Bellevue at King Supers. 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

0: 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We're on scene. Can you have a RP come to the ultimate garage? Or disregard, we might be able to go around the front.
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0: Yes, sir. We're getting notification. This is possibly Denver side. It looks like they've got DPD on scene and possibly their medic as well.
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2: Go ahead.
1: We just received an alarm from 9820 West Bellevue. That's going to be for our standby. I'll get further information.

0: Medic 7 transporting emergent to St. Anthony's.
1: He came in as the King Supers, and it's getting the fire alarm smoke detector at the panel. However, this 9820 address is associated with a Western Union inside of the King Supers.
2: Okay, copy, thank you. You're probably going to get one more here because we had him change the phone number.
1: Medic 2 on scene 812.

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0: Can you notify the contacts on 9886 West Bellevue? Their burglar alarm's going off at the jewelry store, that there's gas in their facility as well. That's why it's open.
2: Go ahead.
1: We got another alarm for the smoke detector at the panel at King Soopers. Receive that 811. And the alarm company is the Kroger Central Alarm Control with the 800 number.
2: ...9820, or did that come in as 9800?
1: Standby.

0: Bureau 11 is West. I'm going to be for the 9800 West Bellevue address.
1: Copy, thank you. I'm clear of testing.
0: Copy, clear of testing. A16. Spot one on the fall in the lobby of 40 West Apartments, 5830 West Colfax Avenue, 1 type 2 8 16.

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4: Medic 1 for a fall with squat 1, 40 West Apartments in the lobby, 5830 West Colfax Avenue, 1 Psych 2 at 819. Attention 7 on the fire alarm at the Beaumont Building, 410 South Hill Street, 1 Psych 2 at 819.

0: 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Engine 7's on scene, large, four-story, commercial and residential property. Nothing shown, no horns or strobes activated, no evacuation in progress. Engine 7 will be investigating.
1: Engine 7 on scene of a large four-story commercial and residential property. Nothing showing, no strobes. No evacuation in progress. 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

0: 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No hazards found. We did find fire alarm testing. 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
0: Copy. Did you get a name of the alarm company that sent the alert?
1: Oh, yes, sir. It's Pulsar Alarm Systems.
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0: 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Engine sounds clear.
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1: 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We have a red bar. Can you give us our address again?
0: Sir, it's going to be 1425 Kendall Street, unit H is in Henry, 19. Also, be advised, this is a known M1 patient. PD has a pending or a call up for informational. She's been calling in multiple times today. Just be aware.
1: Engine 1 copies.
0: 856.

0: 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She's been calling in multiple times today. Just be aware.
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0: dispatch, squad one.
1: Squad one, go ahead.
0: Could you confirm again with the patient neither of those codes are working?
1: The RP is actually not the patient. It's going to be a lady from Excel. Called her a couple times, no answer. Those door codes are just from the caution notes. I will try to see if I can get the patient information. Paragon dispatch. 930.

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0: Yes, sir. I've got PD on scene stating one of the drivers might have a possible injury. Would you like me to add a medic or wait till you advise?
1: Yeah, we're almost on scene. We'll advise.
0: 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Thank you. 934.
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1: Traffic for West Metro, or sorry, South Metro Medic 13, go ahead.
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0: 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I think this one, like, security will take the call with engine 12.

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South Plaza Boulevard, West Florida Avenue, stage 4 possible altercation, physical altercations going on. 1 sec, 2 of 48.

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1: We're in the area and you're unable to locate any audible tone. Do we have any more info from the RP?
0: Looks like the RP decided it might be coming from Joanne's. I can call the RP back.

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engine 1, medic 16, stage 1 in assault, 1305 Ammon Street, contact 2, 1154 break. Engine 16, medic 17, heart problem, 4280 Holland Street, contact 2, 1154. 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

0: 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Engine 2 is clear.
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4: With Lakewood southbound Watts at Florida, middle of the intersection. Two vehicle MVA, Otter.
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We do have a deputy on scene, on site 2 up to 19.

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1: I understand that the tender is cross-staffed with Engine 6. Will both apparatuses be en route for this call, or just the tender?
0: Engine 6 and tender 6 will both be en route.
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2: 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On scene, we have approximately 100 by 100 foot grass fire moving quickly in light fuel. No valid risk, will be offensive. Engine 9 will be assuming 470 command.
1: 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Be taking 470 command. Also, engine 9, go ahead and move to type 3, Delta 8.

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0: 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Looks like brush engine 11 is showing out of service due to cross staffing.
1: Full staffing.
0: I copy 1229. All units, repeating the signs up from engine 9. 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Quick, light fuels, no values at risk. Offensive strategy. Engine 9 is 470 command. I do have some weather for you. 89 degrees, wind 8 miles per hour with gusts to 9 miles an hour from the north. Humidity 31%.
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1: Copy, I've got you shown en route. It's going to be on channel 3. That's over there. Problem, minute 1 available. Over there.
4: 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We have an electrified fence on the west side.
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0: 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Wildland 2 on scene. Medic 1 and quarters.
5: 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I got the view of the idea of the location.
1: 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Copy, 1235.

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1: Go ahead.
0: Evidently, it looks like we have a contact for that fence. Do you want it de-energized if possible?
1: That would be excellent. Thank you.
2: .470 Command, Wildland 2.
1: Go ahead.
2: For law enforcement, with that drone above you guys, right now there's no active fire or flames on the other side of the fence. We'll try to keep in contact with that. Further to the east, just got an overall picture, if you need me for anything.
3: Command, Brush 13. Is the highway shut down? Can we take oncoming from Morrison?
1: Negative. Dispatch, Bureau 7 on F dispatch.
0: Go ahead, Bureau 7.
1: Would you please add Bureau 8 to that veg fire and show him in his rough in route? I didn't want to jump on their traffic.
3: Understanding.
1: That's correct.
3: Copy, break. Dispatch District 2.
0: Go ahead, sir.
3: Yeah, District 2 will be assuming the 2470 command will be made in the offensive strategy. We have no values at risk and light fuels, fires, all been extinguished now. We'll be conducting a pretty extensive overhaul. We'll hold on to everybody who's en route for now and we'll pick up some rigs here shortly.
0: Copy. All units be advised, District 2 now assuming command. Offensive strategy, no values. Light fuels, overhaul shortly. All units continuing.

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0: 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Rick, Jesco Wildland has an engine and a module on route. Do you still need them? Okay. If you don't need anything else from me, I'm just going to hang out over here and kind of watch from behind. Great. Thanks.
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2: 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Copy 1241.
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2: Go ahead.
3: Yeah, we'll call the command post in my vehicle near engine 9, and you can also show a fire out. Engine 6, Zulu from command.
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4: If we could just pull a booster line kind of right in front of tender 6, there's some heavier timber that'll need to be sent out.
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1: Looks like that electric fence is not active right now. There is a gate code in there on line 117 if you need it.
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1: Topher Dave.

0: 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I'm happy you're transporting to St. Anthony's. Was that emergency routine?
1: Engine 3 1/4.
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0: Copy, I'll show you what seems at 8,000 in West Coast, Texas, over to...
1: Yeah, you have the indicator cause or origin up there at your flank. Guessing it started up there. I'm trying to determine if we need to investigate or not.
2: Negative, no obvious cause.
1: Thanks. Dispatch 473, what bureau do we have?
0: You have Bureau 8 en route.
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C-470 Command, Bureau 7. Yeah, myself and Bureau 8, we're going to talk to Jeffco and then we'll be up for face-to-face.

0: Command, go ahead.
1: Yeah, fire now. 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We have us.
0: Copy, fires out, mop up for a while, holding rigs on scene. The time is 13:05.

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1: I wore this one on purpose. 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
0: Go for it. 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There's no extension to the west.
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0: 5.
1: Advise LPD, we've got a vehicle broken down in traffic. It's going to be northbound Kipling at Jewel, Colorado passenger David Queenvoy, Charlie 48 on a tan Mazda.
2: Copy, I'll advise LPD of a vehicle broken down northbound Kipling at Jewel, tan Mazda. Confirming which lane?
1: Be the outside turn lane.
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0: Can we move traffic back to TAC 2?
1: 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We'll put everybody back on TAC 2.
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0: 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I don't have two, but just that.
1: Squad 1, RP. Dispatch, could you put Squad 1 back on this call and hit the roll button?
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1: There's an alarm call at 300 Spring Street. I'll show you closer. Do you want to take that call?
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1: 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Engine 11, you're going to squad engine 6. 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
1: 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If they need a reset.

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0: 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It's plotting in the middle of the street.
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0: command.
1: Mop up complete. Fire is completely out. All units are clear. We'll have the highway open here in just a minute.
0: I'm going to 11 on the air. This is clear. Lanes will be open up soon. 1353.
1: And command is terminated.
0: Command terminated. 1353.

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1: You can just stay out here. We're going to take a loop through this full sec.
0: Fill up the tank.
1: Sounds good.

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0: I'm seeing the area, nothing found. 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
0: Copy that. Engine 6, clear.
1: 1355.

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0: Looks like the phone ping is going to be in the amphitheater itself on the steps. I'm showing him top step towards the south.
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0: 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Do we have a call?
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1: 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What's the matter?
0: Engine 11 on scene. Medium size, two-story restaurant. Nothing showing. We'll be investigating.
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1: 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Engine 2, Medic 3, on a animal attack. 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One sec, definitely.

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1: Medic 5.
0: Copy. I just want to make sure. 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Just confirming you're responding.
1: Yes.
0: Dive that course.

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Looks like the party's outside the location. 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They've cleared the bolo. They don't have anybody assigned yet, though.

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1: 1545.

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1: Yeah, we just want to confirm the patient's closer to the maintenance shop.
0: Okay,
1: copy that.

0: Okay, that's all they're saying is it's going to be by the maintenance building. Here we go, west side of the maintenance building by the dam. I can see a cluster of buildings that looks like where the pro shop is and all that.
1: Medic 16 and quarters.
0: Medic 16 and quarters, 1551.

0: Dispatcher, Medic 1 at St. Anthony's.
1: Medic 1 at St. Anthony's. Tower 10, Medic 8. If you continue on, it looks like the Comfort Miller Drive road that you're on, it curves around and it should take you to the correct building.

0: 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I'm out of services, St. Anthony's, for about 30 minutes.
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0: 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Take one on to the loop ring.
1: I'm sorry, was that medic 2 on to the loop ring?

Medic 11, did you have one rider from in from the engine with you? Engine 1, dispatch.

0: 1995/. Just for information, this is going to be the east end of a smoke investigation. It sounds like Mountain's dispatchers are handling this smoke investigation from the west end in the Mount Falcon area. So you're getting the east end of this to figure out exactly where it's going at this point. They have it in as Mount Morrison. It's for their ping, but again, it's going to be closer to the west end of Mount Falcon parking lot.
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0: 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Unless you have any further reports, we're going to clear.
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paramedic 5, stroke, Maplewood, crest east, 1975 Oak Street, unit 9, on type 2, 1 around 1539, break. Engine 15, on a fire alarm, 6450 Airport Road, 4 South Metro, 1 around South Metro, off 2, at 1539.

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2: Dispatch, medic 11, we're clear of the hospital, we can take that call from medic one. 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
2: Engine 1, 13th and Wadsworth.
1: It looks like there's a possibility of multiple injuries. Would you like a second ambulance?
2: Let's hold up for now. Clear just arriving on scene.
1: Copy. Just let us know at 17.
2: Dispatch, engine 1. And this is going to be southbound Wadsworth at 12th Avenue. Looks like a two-car MVA. Engine 1 is going to be Wadsworth Command. Check out the streets.

0: Dispatch, Engine 1, why don't you go ahead and attach Medic 1 and Squad 1 to this? Looks like we're going to have some distance between the two vehicles. The other one's going to be located just north of 10th Avenue on South Belmont.
1: Let me bring him in emergent.
2: 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Vehicle collision was 12th Avenue, Wazos Boulevard, on site 2 on a route 74.

0: mapping route, and I just tried to raise the engine when they didn't respond. They said that the scene was spread out between 10th and 12th, so you might be better off coming in from the north and hitting 12th. 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

0: 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We have a 7480. We're looking for 7490. Is that correct?
1: That's what they put it in. Stand by. I'll see if I can get a phone thing for you.
0: Okay, or if they can meet us out in the alley, that'd be great.
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0: 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We're walking around to the south side.
1: Okay, 1714. 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
0: Yeah, I want to verify this is a beeping smoke detector for a low battery, not alarming.
1: That's a room that's going to be about 20 feet up.
0: So?
1: Pretty high ceilings.
0: This is in our first two.
1: Okay, I'll go ahead and free this call and put it back up and advise them when they're able. Thank you, 1735.

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1: ref.
0: 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I'm sorry, which engine's en route? Engine 2 en route, copy, 1745.

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0: 1 Medic 11, Ralph.
1: Copy, Ralph. And this should be the parking lot.
0: Copy.
1: Squad 1 dispatch.
2: 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Go ahead.
1: Looks like it's turning into an echo. Do you want an engine for the extra manpower?
0: That's affirmative. Go ahead and start them. Thank you.
1: Central 1, District 1, echo, overdose, weekly in 1475, rage street in the parking lot, 1 type 2,

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1: Yeah, I'm just reading your updated. It looks like we can clear.
0: County standby. Copy, Engine 4, I see. No, I see me, dude. I'll show you clear. 1800.